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4: 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Repetition taught the body to listen. Body answered with movement, simple at first, uncertain.

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they're gonna find sexy thing like me. 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
1: Love is the future. Love is the weapon. Love is the wager. Love is the lesson. Love is the moment. Love is the way. Love is the pain. Love is the wave. Love is the sleepless. Love is the game. Love is the nameless. Love is the grave. Love is the message. Love is the vibe. Love is the answer.

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